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So if our time is running out, day after day, we'll make the mundane a masterpiece. Oh my, my, oh my, my love. I take one look at you, you're taking me out.

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Mix, Sabrina Carpenter. Alex Warren. 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Swim. 2. 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Cause I'm too messy. Taylor Swift. As 7 melhores. Jovem Pan. 7.

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4: They say the holy water's watered down, and this town's lost its faith. Our colors will fade eventually, so if our time is running out, day after day, we'll make the mundane a masterpiece. Oh my, my, oh my, my love, I take one look at you, you're taking me out.